Salimuel Esen Chirish Achelin Ruliha Naruna Katauho Guatemala Anjun Tenamit Numtajenak Liha Nauek Chorel Junjun Sash Sutam Chol America Aban Aan Inka Aan Takali Esil Aan Ban La Kalebal Haan La Cha Haan Jun Achkolol Reli Sutam La O Liha Utla At Achwi Sigli Esil Puktasi Ut La Atak Ha Kun esin nashke justicia alimentaria ut interred Rick Einstein y Agencia Catalana de Cooperación al Desarrollo.